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0: I have one coming in on West Mill. Do you want to take it?
1: That's affirmative.
0: 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I'll put you in service. Thank you.

0: from the Hillsborough Ambulance. Ambulance 1 will be responding at Henniker 3 West Mill Street. Difficulty breathing, patient on alert, Delta level. To the Hillsborough Ambulance. Ambulance 1 will be responding at Henniker 3 West Mill Street. Difficulty breathing, patient on alert, Delta level. Bridge Street, Bear Hill Road, Pearl Street, 2040.
1: Hillsborough Ambulance 1 responding.
0: Hillsborough Ambulance 1 responding.

on Concord Engineer, 5 in the area, 32 Bog Road, for fall off an e-scooter, Delta level. Still on Concord Engineer, 5 in the area, 32 Bog Road, for fall off an e-scooter, Delta level. Cheryl Drive, Fisherville Road, 23.

on the Hoxha name ones. Granite Hills, 1465 Hoxha Road, Nottingham, Unit 387. Fossil CVA, Charlie Level. That's for the Hoxha name ones. Granite Hills, 1465 Hoxha Road, Unit 387. Fossil CVA, Charlie Level, 2045.

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Granite Hills, 1465 Hooksett Road, Unit 387, Buffalo CVA. 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

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Echo on Concord Tower 1, area 5 Tremblay Court. 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Walker Street to the dead end, 2115.

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0: still on Concord Ambulance 4, Presidential, 200 Pleasant Street, room 323, sick person alpha level. Still on Concord Ambulance 4, Presidential, 200 Pleasant Street, room 323, for a sick person alpha level. 2152.
1: Ambulance 4 from the area of Horseshoe Pond Lane.
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The Storm Concord Engineer, Moon 5-8 Dawn Drive, for Falls with arm injuries, Charlie level. 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

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I'm at Meadowbrook 464 Suncoast Valley Highway, apartment B2, sick person Charlie level. Fire alarm Daps, I'm at Meadowbrook 464 Suncoast Valley Highway, apartment B2, sick person Charlie level. Short Falls Road, Millhouse Road, 158.

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Ireland, Pembroke Ambulance, 75 Sheep Davis Road, cardiac arrest, Bravo level. 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

Bob Pennacook and Bosklin, 17 Water Street, Chesney, Delta Lima. From the Pennacook and Bosklin, 17 Water Street, Chesney. 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

problems with Bow Ammo. 37 on Vanderwind Drive before fall. Alpha level. Found the Bow Ammo. 37 on Vanderwind Drive before fall. Runs off Marion's Way. 6.1.

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0: Fountain Hills Road, 2 Clark Road, B for neck pain, alpha level. Hills Road, ammo, 2 Clark Road, B for neck pain. 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
1: 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Yes, we should be all set to
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So I'm telling him, I'm from the Friendly Kitchen, 2 South Commercial. 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So I'm telling him, I'm from 2 South Commercial, Friendly Kitchen, person down, 836.

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502 Loudoun Fire and Ambulance in the area of mile marker 7.6, route 106, South Motor Vehicle. It's a PDA checkup. Star 102 Loudoun Fire and Ambulance on 106 in the area of 7.6, Motor Vehicle. It's a PDA. Hemlock Hill Drive to Cooper Street, 946.

5 Deering Ambulance, number 14 Deering Center Road, Beeper Fall. 5 says Deering Ambulance, number 14 Deering Center Road, Beeper Fall. Be past 10 Fall. Alpha Level. Merrill Way, Bridge Street, 945.

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0: 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Can you pull on the left side of the road in front of the other truck?
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Still Army to name on 4, meet the police, next street South Song, in the on-ramp, speed for a citation. Still Army to name on 4, meet the police, 93 southbound, speak to 13 on-ramp, speed for a citation. Cockapedia on scene 10-6.

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Storm, Concord Tower 1 with ambulance 5-1 Edgemont Street, procedure Delta 1. Storm, Concord Tower 1 with ambulance 5-1 Edgemont Street, procedure Delta level. Ingle Street, Clark Street, and 32.

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Fox 1 for Concord, Engine 5, Tower 1, Ambulance 1, Car 4, 41 Village Street at Willow Crossing, Apartment 304, for alarm sounding in the apartment. Fox 1 for Concord, Engine 5, Tower 1, Ambulance 1, Car 4, Willow Crossing, 41 Village Street, Apartment 304, for alarm sounding in the apartment. Channel 2 on arrival, and

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So I'm in JMS 4 by 208.5 South Main Street, vehicle versus bicycle. So I'm in JMS 4 in there, 208 South Main Street, and a half, vehicle versus bicycle. Gas Street to West Street, 1132.

0: problem to the one of fire and rescue, the Hopkins and Amelin. On Mount Kearsarge. 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Found to one of fire and rescue, the Hopkins and Amelin. 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
1: 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We got one down the roadway.
0: Yeah, once we're on a scene, one down the roadway.

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1: Warner C1, you're responding. So, I'm guessing just south of there is the parking for the Kearsarge Mountain, the general parking area. If that's the case, to where they are, it's like 1,700 feet to the parking from the location.
0: Well, that would be perfect.
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0: All right. 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
1: Very good. Thank you.

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0: problem with Loudoun Fire and Ambulance, 7153 Oak Hill Road, possible cardiac arrest, echo level. Problem with Loudoun Fire and Ambulance, 7153 Oak Hill Road, cardiac arrest. Hardy to Foster, 1151.
1: Fire alarm 1023, stage at the parking lot. We'll be setting up here for ground command.
0: We're in a state 3 here on the scene, Kearsarge Mountain parking area, establishing command. Warner Hoffman and Company's robbery transfer.
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0: Loudoun Ambulance 3.

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found the Hooks at 1328 Hooks at Road, the Goodwill. It's in a controversy. Found the Hooks at number 1328 Hooks at Road, Goodwill. It's been a controversy, Delta 1156.

Found the Warren and Hopkins in second call, 100 grand on Smithfield Way, 14 Red Chimney Road. He fall from a ladder, Delta level. Found the Warner Hopkins in second call, 100 grand on Central 8, 14 Red Chimney Road, before fall. Farrell Loop, the East Joppa Road, tow 02, 2 kilometers.

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0: So I'm in your 4 MLS 1, Riverbed Miller House, 278 Pleasant Street, testing to Cleveland. So I'm in your 4 MLS 1, the Riverbend Miller House, 278 Pleasant Street, testing to Cleveland. Those are six.
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0: Morning, it's clear, right chimney. Should have Henniker and Rick to the hospital.
1: All right, 011, you're clear. Henniker and Lestue and Rick to Conquer on.
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0: The crews have started the carryout.
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0: Kilowatt Power 181 on 11 Borough Road, Village at 30 Pines, Unit 3105, a fault delta level. That's Kilowatt Power 181 Flint, Village at 30 Pines, 11 Borough Road, Unit 3105, a fault, 1257.
1: I'm in spot to take that. I'm serviced.
2: A1, Burley and South Main.
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Willoughby Road to Beach Hill Road, 1307.

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0: Two more fish and game. 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
0: C1.
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1: Nope. 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

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Sir, Pittsfield Fire and Ambulance, Loudon Road at Ingalls Road, motor vehicle accident, covers motorcycle, 1310.

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1: 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You do have Concord Ambulance 4 as well.

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1: Chile Moon 2, you're on scene, one down in the road. Loudon Road is closed.

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Oak Ridge to Dustin Tavern, 1419. Fire alarm, Maryville, is on the way. Fire alarm, see you responding. It looks like one injury, one bike, rear end, and another bike.

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0: Fire alarm. Where are you going to it?
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0: 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Final exit at the end of Lahoo Drive via the railroad track along the river via fall from a bicycle. 1601.
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0: They're closer to the end of Lahoo Drive on the track, so you can't miss them. Not sure the best access. They started their ride from Snow and have gotten that far.
1: Okay, received. I'm going to station one, bring in the gator anyway, but I'll get down there and see. It's actually not too far from there.
0: Okay, we were just trying to figure out your best access by Lahoo.
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1: Guys, it's a troop.
0: If you look at the call now, we put the coordinates in. It's pretty much matching up with what we gave you. They're close to the end of the hood.
1: Okay, reset. I thought Dennis's gate may have been open.
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1: Go ahead.
0: Yeah, you may already be on it, but if you haven't, just notify Rover that we're going to be operating on their track.
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1: Hurry, safe. We're going to be off to Denali.
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fire alarm, the Allenstown Ambulance, 34 Hillside Drive, for a fall unknown injury, Bravo Lobo. That's for the Allenstown Ambulance. 34 Hillside Drive for a fall unknown injury, Bravo Level. Woodlawn Drive to Laurel Ave, 1613.

0: to the Hillsboro Ambulance, 779 West Main Street. Medical aid alarm. That's for the Hillsboro Ambulance, 779 West Main Street, for medical aid alarm. Marina Road to Dowlin Road, 1614. Down ambulance 2.
1: Ambulance 2 is responding.
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1: Okay.

Bob Pettico, Kim Bosquin, meet the police. Be under the bridge at the Hannah Dustin. Be for a checkup.

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0: So I'm in JMS 5 Whitaker Place, 30 Borough Road, unit 134, B-Test Bay Charlie level. That's still I'm in JMS 5 Whitaker Place, 30 Borough Road, 134, trust me. 1624. I'm answering.
1: We're going under the bridge, correct? Or are we at the Hannah Dustin parking lot?
0: If you park at the Hannah Dustin, you walk down the path to go underneath the bridge. Are you familiar?
1: Affirmative. Thank you so much.
0: No problem. Apparently, maybe somebody may have jumped off an area there and injured themselves. They are not in the water.
1: Good news. Thank you.

0: Hudson Engine 2. 5 answering. Gator's on scene, packaging the patient.
1: Packaging went for transport.

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0: ambulance too.
1: Outside ambulance 2.
0: Outside ambulance 2, we're responding to our training ground behind the DPW for an evaluation of a student.
1: Okay, responding training grounds, be for a checkup.
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Playground in the middle of the park, a 5-year-old fall facial injury. That's still our midget 4A month one, White's Park. Be in the middle of the park on the playground before a fall. 1640.

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0: 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Meet the police, 1289 Hooksett Road. Be prepared, psych issue. From Hooksett, meet the police in the area of 1289 Hooksett Road for psych issue. Benton Road to Londonderry Turnpike, 16th.
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0: 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Meet the police, 1289 Hooksett Road. Be for a psych issue. Problem, Hooksett. Meet the police in the area of 1289 Hooksett Road. Be for a psych issue. Benton Road to Londonderry Turnpike, 1656. That's the ambulance one.
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0: 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Stand by on the ramp. Hillsborough incoming for a paramedic. 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
1: sir. Fire alarm, Hook City Ambulance 2 responding.
0: Hook City Ambulance 2, you're responding, and we'll have another one coming in for Wayne's Way. We'll start mutually.
1: Sounds good, thank you.

0: 7. Yeah, we're trying to get up to you.
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2: 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Thanks, Scotty.
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1: 5 answering.
0: MR ALF 1 is not responding to Wayne's Way, about 8 minute ETA.
1: Hey, MR ALF 1, you're responding. Number 5, Wayne's Way. Unit A. So far, you're solo. I don't have anybody out yet. Runs off later to your turnpike.
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1: Ambulance 8.
5: Ambulance 8.
1: You can go in.
5: Proceed, thanks. 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
1: Henniker ambulance 2.
5: Henniker A2. Following Hillsborough en route to hospital.
1: Okay, I'm going to go in the hospital.

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1: We have a motor vehicle accident, minor, in front of Feltwell's. No leakage, no injury. Do you have PD on it?
0: No PI, no leakage. We'll get the PD on it.
1: Thank you.

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1: Arrived at Elliott Hospital.
0: AMR ambulance one, you're at the Elliott.

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Injuries from a fall, Delta level. 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A child, injuries from a fall, Delta level. 1738.

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Jefferson Drive, Concord End Road. 1806.

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Barlam DeBow, in the area of 1239 Route 3A, car versus motorcycle accident, Delta level. 1855.

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